0: Grande. 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But I found me. So I went.
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2: 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You must think that I'm a fool. 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

0: Steve Cropper and Duck Dynasty. Okay, I'd like to introduce two more members of the group. Steve Jordan on drums. Okay, and also our musical director, Paul Schaefer. 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Okay, this next song is by Delbert McClinton.
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